0: Aeropat, 3141.
1: May 141, good evening.
0: Okay, our UOBT will be 0045. 3141.
1: Go ahead, May 141. No delay, take for departure and go to train.
0: Go ahead,
1: Tami 141, yes, yes, to Mario Parque, to Guarulhos, via flight plan route, climb to fly level 390 and in Pavos position. Departure door boy, restriction maintain flight level 050 and Israelian 005 of Papa Tango Alpha VOR, book 0533.
0: Position door hole, position level 050 until Papa Tango Alpha VOR, you maintain 050 until Papa Tango Alpha VOR, 12533, turn it forward.
1: Correct, stand
0: 141 and the position
1: maintain 050 until north of Papa Tango Alpha VOR.
0: Maintain the first level 050 north. Papa Tango Alpha VOR.
1: Affirm
0: Tami
1: 141,
0: we go to push on that. We'll call back for
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0: Perfecto, Mike Alfa 1-4-1. 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
0: Okay, sir. 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
1: 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Sorry, it was too formal.

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1: Go 7603, buenas noches, line up and take off runway 31, wind 290 degrees, 10.
0: Clear to line up, take off runway 31, go 7603.

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1: Y van a continuar por Mike Alfa, punto de pista vía Eco, en el punto de espera, torre 2255.
0: Perfecto, Mike Alfa, espera Eco, 3, 3, 3, 3, 3, 3, 3, 3, 3, 3, 3, 3, 3, 3, 3, 3, 3, 3, 3, 3, 3, 3, 3, 3, 3, 3, 3, 3, 3, 3, 3, 3, 3, 3, 3, 3, 3, 3, 3, 3, 3, 3, 3, 3, 3, 3, 3, 3, 3, 3, 3, 3, 3, 3, 3, 3, 3, 3, 3, 3, 3, 3, 3, 3, 3, 3, 3, 3, 3, 3, 3, 3, 3, 3, 3, 3, 3, 3, 3, 3, 3, 3, 3, 3, 3, 3, 3, 3, 3, 3, 3, 3, 3, 3, 3, 3, 3, 3, 3, 3, 3, 3, 3, 3, 3, 3, 3, 3, 3, 3, 3, 3, 3, 3, 3, 3, 3, 3, 3, 3, 3, 3, 3,

0: 47656. Landing time 28. 3 minute frequency. Position number 5, via Alpha Mike. Correction, Lima, and report when the Martian is safe. Position 4.
1: Alpha Lima.
0: Correction, Alpha Lima, position 4.
1: Alpha Lima, position 4, maintain the frequency for both 7653.
0: That's correct, report with the Martian inside, the last one.
1: Report with the Martian inside for both 7653.

0: Passe, buenas noches, Gol 7648.
1: RMP Zulu, QNH 1001, report
0: established on final. Continue RMP Zulu, RMP 301, QNH 1001, we report established on final, go 7648.

0: 7648. Roger, runway vacated. Wind 270 degrees, 10 knots. Clear to land when you have the runway in sight. Inspect below 900 feet.
1: Clear to land, runway 21, expecting 7 below 900 feet. Go 74.
0: And expect wind shear from light to moderate.
1: Roger, go 7648.

0: 7648, in case to make a go around, direct to San Fernando, claim and maintain 3,000 feet due to traffic.
1: Roger, in case of go around, direct San Fernando, 3,000 feet, go 7648.
0: I have in sight, clear to land runway 31, wind 260 degrees, 15 knots.
1: Clear to land, go 7648.

Mother's Day, this Sunday. Gifts I needed? Multiple. Time I had? Basically none. Was I stressed? Absolutely. Until I came to Macy's. Because now I'm finding gifts that feel thoughtful. A designer handbag, beautiful fine jewelry, great beauty gift sets that don't need to be wrapped. One trip to Macy's, and it looks like I planned it all along. Hurry in and save on the perfect gift at Macy's Mother's Day Sale tomorrow.

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1: Buenos días, Gol 7645. Number 2 for pushing back. Standby 1.
0: Standby, Gol 7645.

0: now, so you're pushing back, we are pushing back in a straight two, remember this is taxi, runway 21. Roll 7645, Parker.
1: Go ahead.
0: Now it's clear, behind you, clear to push back and strap approved. Report ready to taxi, runway 31.
1: Clear, push and start, report taxi, go 7645.

0: Parker, goal 7645, requesting deck and instruction.
1: Roger, goal 7645, remain in frequency, you are frequency 12895. Via Mike Access, then
0: Mexico
1: Alpha, runway
0: 31,
1: approach
0: your
1: runway,
0: land for
1: ready to take.
0: Remain on frequency, taxi via Mike, Alpha to holding positive, and on report ready for takeoff on shore, holding short. Thank you, goal 7645.
1: Con 5094, despegaron a los 12 minutos, llamando a Baires 25-3, tenga buen vuelo.
2: Con Baires 25-3, hasta luego, gracias.

0: Archer Gold 7645 holding short right here on Alpha.
1: Roger, hold position, this is traffic on finance.
0: Hold in position, 7645.

0: 7645.
1: Traffic control final, clear to line up and wait behind. Runway 31.
0: After the traffic on final, we're gonna line up and wait behind. Go 7645.

0: runway vacated, call 7645. By it is Richier, your ATC clearance from runway 21, direct to Kuken, free climb to flight level 350.
1: After the path direct to Kuken and fly direct to climb 350, go 7645.
0: That's correct, clear to take off runway 31.
2: We have
0: 270 degrees, 2 knots, correction.

0: 7645. When you're ready, clear to take off runway 31, direct to Kukian 39.
1: We are going to start our clinic off right now with direct to Kukian, 7645.

0: runway vacated, roll 7657, clear to take off runway 31 and climb to flight level 050, direct to Cook Kent.
1: Oh, 7657, clear to take off runway 31, climb to 050, direct to Cook Kent.
0: That's correct.
1: Confirm the wind for roll 7657.
0: Yes, wind 250 degrees, 190 knots.
1: Roger, thank you.

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1: 28, buen día. Clear RMP Zulu, runway 31, 28, 0, 0, 2, report, over, ticket.

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Runway 31, 71 tonight.

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0: Bueno, Lima 31, 28, 75 horas.
1: Se les notificó la pista libre. Golf 7651, wind 290 degrees, 15 knots, clear for takeoff, runway 31.
0: Clear for takeoff, 31, Golf 7651.
2: Posible de terminar por Lima, kilo 16, 19, 23, 21.

0: at a park is 7640, 10 to 3000 feet, flying direct Veras.
1: So 7640, buenos dias, continue Veras, 3000 feet, clear RMP for runway 31, altimeter 1004, report 5 mile final runway 31.
0: Roger, clear to where he's runway 31, we report 5 miles out, go 7640.

0: 7640 on the ground, minute 32, Bakaima, last one to your right, Alpha, contact ground on 121 decimal niner.
1: Roger, Bakaima, Alpha, 121 decimal niner, go 7640, thank you.
0: Bye-bye.

0: Aeroparque Tower, good morning, go 172.16, passing flight level 065 to 3000 feet.
1: Call 7216, buenos dias, continue flying direct to Barrett, position 3000 feet, clear RNP for runway 31, altimeter 1003.
0: 1006, clear RNP, runway 31, in the descent flight 3000 feet, go 7216.
1: That's correct. Report 5 miles final, runway 31.
0: I report on final approach on runway 31, go 7216.
1: Kilo Juliet Yankee, autorizado el despegue de la 31, el viento 290 grados, 18 nudos.

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2: 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Behind.
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0: Calm, 8080, wind 310 degrees, 20 knots, clear to land, runway 21.
1: Clear to land, runway 31, 8080.
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0: Arrow Park approach, SAM 8044. SAM 8044, good afternoon. They are RNT approach to runway 31, QNH 1004.
1: Clear RNT approach, runway 31, 1004, QNH.
2: Chama 611, 050, Android, 005, 0, 0, 0, 0, 0, 0, 0, 0, 0, 0, 0, 0, 0, 0, 0, 0, 0, 0, 0, 0, 0, 0, 0, 0, 0, 0, 0, 0, 0, 0, 0, 0, 0, 0, 0, 0, 0, 0, 0, 0, 0, 0, 0, 0, 0, 0, 0, 0, 0, 0, 0, 0, 0, 0, 0, 0, 0, 0, 0, 0, 0, 0, 0, 0, 0, 0, 0, 0, 0, 0, 0, 0, 0, 0, 0, 0, 0, 0, 0, 0, 0, 0, 0, 0, 0, 0, 0, 0, 0, 0, 0, 0, 0, 0, 0, 0, 0, 0, 0, 0, 0, 0, 0, 0, 0, 0, 0, 0, 0, 0, 0, 0, 0, 0, 0, 0, 0, 0, 0, 0, 0,

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2: 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Is there any delay?
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1: Left, Mike Alpha holding point, runway 31, tower frequency 12.85. 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
2: For takeoff.
0: Clear for takeoff. Runway you off. 8-0-35.
2: That's right, runway 31, sorry.

0: Ready for takeoff, runway 317643.
1: Roll 7643, wind 218, that is 15 knots, runway 31 clear for takeoff.
0: Clear for takeoff, 317643.

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1: Atento. Roll 7233, surface wind 28 feet at degrees, 10 knots, runway 31, clear for takeoff.
2: Clear for takeoff, runway 31, so go 7233.